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5: We'll see rising rain chances as we get into the weekend. Overnight, a chance of a shower or thunderstorm, a low of 73. A few widely scattered storms possible Friday. Sunshine otherwise, 93 the high. Heat index levels approach 100. We get into Saturday, there's a good chance of showers and storms, especially in the afternoon time. Some of these could have heavy rainfall. Have some backup indoor plans, a high near 90. I'm meteorologist Mark Thibodeau from the Weather Channel.

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4: When the clouds roll in and the rain begins to fall,
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2: Change back to higher rain chances this weekend. A widely scattered shower or thunderstorm possible overnight. Otherwise, just a few clouds. Your low 73. Well, there could be a pop-up storm Friday. Coverage looks fairly thin still. Sunshine otherwise, 93 the high. Heat index levels to about 100. The weekend, showers and storms likely at times. Highs around 90. Overnight lows in the low 70s. I'm meteorologist Mark Thibodeau from the Weather Channel.

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4: Northwest Georgia weather.
5: We'll see rising rain chances as we get into the weekend. Overnight, a chance of a shower or thunderstorm, a low of 73. A few widely scattered storms possible Friday. Sunshine otherwise, 93 the high. Heat index levels approach 100. We get into Saturday, there's a good chance of showers and storms, especially in the afternoon time. Some of these could have heavy rainfall. Have some backup indoor plans, a high near 90. I'm meteorologist Mark Thibodeau from the Weather Channel.

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8: Northwest Georgia weather.
9: Change back to higher rain chances this weekend. A widely scattered shower or thunderstorm possible overnight. Otherwise, just a few clouds. Your low 73. Well, there could be a pop-up storm Friday. Coverage looks fairly thin still. Sunshine otherwise, 93 the high. Heat index levels to about 100. The weekend, showers and storms likely at times. Highs around 90, overnight lows in the low 70s. I'm meteorologist Mark Thibodeau from the Weather Channel.

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3: See rising rain chances as we get into the weekend. Overnight, a chance of a shower or thunderstorm, a low of 73. A few widely scattered storms possible Friday. Sunshine otherwise, 93 the high. Heat index levels approach 100. We get into Saturday, there's a good chance of showers and storms, especially in the afternoon time. Some of these could have heavy rainfall. Have some backup indoor plans, a high near 90. I'm meteorologist Mark Thibodeau from the Weather Channel.

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3: When the clouds roll in and the rain begins to fall,
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11: Change back to higher rain chances this weekend. A widely scattered shower or thunderstorm possible overnight. Otherwise, just a few clouds. Your low 73. Well, there could be a pop-up storm Friday. Coverage looks fairly thin still. Sunshine otherwise. 93 the high. Heat index levels to about 100. The weekend, showers and storms likely at times. Highs around 90. Overnight lows in the low 70s. I'm meteorologist Mark Thibodeau from the Weather Channel.

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She hits her knees and bows her head. 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
6: Northwest Georgia weather.
7: We'll see rising rain chances as we get into the weekend. Overnight, a chance of a shower or thunderstorm, a low of 73. A few widely scattered storms possible Friday. Sunshine otherwise, 93 the high. Heat index levels approach 100. We get into Saturday, there's a good chance of showers and storms, especially in the afternoon time. Some of these could have heavy rainfall. Have some backup indoor plans, a high near 90. I'm meteorologist Mark Thibodeau from the Weather Channel.

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9: weather. Change back to higher rain chances this weekend. A widely scattered shower or thunderstorm possible overnight. Otherwise, just a few clouds. Your low 73. Well, there could be a pop-up storm Friday. Coverage looks fairly thin still. Sunshine otherwise, 93 the high. Heat index levels to about 100. The weekend, showers and storms likely at times. Highs around 90, overnight lows in the low 70s. I'm meteorologist Mark Thibodeau from the Weather Channel.

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1: Georgia weather. See rising rain chances as we get into the weekend. Overnight, a chance of a shower or thunderstorm, a low of 73. A few widely scattered storms possible Friday. Sunshine otherwise, 93 the high. Heat index levels approach 100. We get into Saturday, there's a good chance of showers and storms, especially in the afternoon time. Some of these could have heavy rainfall. Have some backup indoor plans, a high near 90. I'm meteorologist Mark Thibodeau from the Weather Channel. 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
10: Northwest Georgia weather.
11: Change back to higher rain chances this weekend. A widely scattered shower or thunderstorm possible overnight. Otherwise, just a few clouds. Your low 73. Well, there could be a pop-up storm Friday. Coverage looks fairly thin still. Sunshine otherwise, 93 the high. Heat index levels to about 100. The weekend, showers and storms likely at times. Highs around 90. Overnight lows in the low 70s. I'm meteorologist Mark Thibodeau from the Weather Channel.

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5: Northwest Georgia weather.
6: See rising rain chances as we get into the weekend. Overnight, a chance of a shower or thunderstorm, a low of 73. A few widely scattered storms possible Friday. Sunshine otherwise, 93 the high. Heat index levels approach 100. We get into Saturday, there's a good chance of showers and storms, especially in the afternoon time. Some of these could have heavy rainfall. Have some backup indoor plans, a high near 90. I'm meteorologist Mark Thibodeau from the Weather Channel.

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1: I knew I'd see her around. 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
4: Northwest Georgia weather.
5: Change back to higher rain chances this weekend. A widely scattered shower or thunderstorm possible overnight. Otherwise, just a few clouds. Your low 73. Well, there could be a pop-up storm Friday. Coverage looks fairly thin still. Sunshine otherwise, 93 the high. Heat index levels to about 100. The weekend, showers and storms likely at times. Highs around 90. Overnight lows in the low 70s. I'm meteorologist Mark Thibodeau from the Weather Channel.

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3: Northwest Georgia weather.
4: We'll see rising rain chances as we get into the weekend. Overnight, a chance of a shower or thunderstorm, a low of 73. A few widely scattered storms possible Friday. Sunshine otherwise, 93 the high. Heat index levels approach 100. We get into Saturday, there's a good chance of showers and storms, especially in the afternoon time. Some of these could have heavy rainfall. Have some backup indoor plans, a high near 90. I'm meteorologist Mark Thibodeau from the Weather Channel.

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5: weather. Change back to higher rain chances this weekend. A widely scattered shower or thunderstorm possible overnight. Otherwise, just a few clouds. Your low 73. Well, there could be a pop-up storm Friday. Coverage looks fairly thin still. Sunshine otherwise, 93 the high. Heat index levels to about 100. The weekend, showers and storms likely at times. Highs around 90, overnight lows in the low 70s. I'm meteorologist Mark Thibodeau from the Weather Channel.

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3: Northwest Georgia weather.
4: We'll see rising rain chances as we get into the weekend. Overnight, a chance of a shower or thunderstorm, a low of 73. A few widely scattered storms possible Friday. Sunshine otherwise, 93 the high. Heat index levels approach 100. We get into Saturday, there's a good chance of showers and storms, especially in the afternoon time. Some of these could have heavy rainfall. Have some backup indoor plans, a high near 90. I'm meteorologist Mark Thibodeau from the Weather Channel.

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6: Change back to higher rain chances this weekend. A widely scattered shower or thunderstorm possible overnight. Otherwise, just a few clouds. Your low 73. Well, there could be a pop-up storm Friday. Coverage looks fairly thin still. Sunshine otherwise. 93 the high. Heat index levels to about 100. The weekend, showers and storms likely at times. Highs around 90. Overnight lows in the low 70s. I'm meteorologist Mark Thibodeau from the Weather Channel.

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3: Northwest Georgia weather.
6: See rising rain chances as we get into the weekend. Overnight, a chance of a shower or thunderstorm, a low of 73. A few widely scattered storms possible Friday. Sunshine otherwise, 93 the high. Heat index levels approach 100. We get into Saturday, there's a good chance of showers and storms, especially in the afternoon time. Some of these could have heavy rainfall. Have some backup indoor plans, a high near 90. I'm meteorologist Mark Thibodeau from the Weather Channel.

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7: Northwest Georgia weather.
8: Change back to higher rain chances this weekend. A widely scattered shower or thunderstorm possible overnight. Otherwise, just a few clouds. Your low 73. Well, there could be a pop-up storm Friday. Coverage looks fairly thin still. Sunshine otherwise, 93 the high. Heat index levels to about 100. The weekend, showers and storms likely at times. Highs around 90, overnight lows in the low 70s. I'm meteorologist Mark Thibodeau from the Weather Channel.

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7: Northwest Georgia weather.
8: We'll continue with the shower thunderstorm chances going up. Doesn't look like a complete washout, but still some rain coming, and for some much-needed rain. Showers, thunderstorms, best chance today this afternoon. Otherwise, some sunshine with clouds. 93 feels like 100. Tonight, shower storms early, 75. Scattered afternoon, showers and thunderstorms tomorrow, 90. And a few showers and thunderstorms close to 90 on Sunday. From the Weather Channel, Ray Stajic.

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5: Northwest Georgia.
6: Right, chances do go up quite a bit as we head into the upcoming weekend. Doesn't look like a complete washout with some dry hours, especially in the first half of Saturday and Sunday. Like today, sunshine, some clouds early this afternoon, some isolated showers, thunder showers, low 90s, heat index 100, storms early tonight, 75, Saturday and Sunday, scattered mainly afternoon showers and thunderstorms near 90. From the Weather Channel, Ray Stager.
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12: Let the show begin. Here we go.
13: It's your birthday.
14: Now listen, this Friday's not as good as last Friday because most of us were off last Friday. We understand that. But it's still Friday, so that makes it good, right?
15: Yes, sir.
14: I mean, come on. The worst Friday you ever had was a decent day, right?
15: Exactly. Friday's like pizza.
14: That's right.
15: The worst one was wonderful.
14: It was still Friday, right?
15: Exactly. Yeah. Mm-hmm.
14: So welcome aboard. We're glad you're here. We're going to kick the weekend. We're going to learn how to speak before the day is done. We're going to get the weekend kicked off for you. Mm-hmm. We are Broadway and Friends. I'm Broadway.
15: I'm T. Wall.
16: And I am Mitch Pancake English.
14: And we want you to be smarter when you leave the show than you were when you showed up. So we have some things to teach you to help make that happen. T. Wall, start us off, man.
15: Some people can actually taste words. There's a certain condition that causes people to experience specific tastes when they hear or read certain words. Like, for here's the instance they give. These don't tie together for any reason, but they say the word jail, for instance, might taste like cold bacon or something like that. So when they hear or read.
14: What?
16: Interesting.
15: That's what I'm saying. But, or, okay, even this is, this is even better. You can relate to this one. Or the word marriage might taste like bad decisions and wasted years. I'm not saying it does, but, you know, it could.
14: That's just what you heard.
15: It might. It might.
14: Okay.
15: Yeah, all right. I don't know.
14: What about you, Pancake? What do you got?
16: This is really cool. Way back in 2018, a girl, her name is Shamika Barrage, she lost her ear in a car crash.
14: Oh.
16: And doctors, surgeons at the William Beaumont Army Medical Center sculpted a replacement framework of her own rib cage cartilage and then implanted it into the forearm flap of her arm, right?
15: To grow an ear on her
16: arm? To grow an ear on her arm. I'm looking at a picture of it right now. They kind of molded it around, made it look like an ear. After a year having it in her her forearm, it vascularized and then transferred to her head through microsurgery, and now she has an ear. Isn't that incredible we can do that?
14: That's crazy.
15: That's amazing.
16: That truly happened, but it did remind me of, you know, they say you should never put anything in your ear except your elbow.
15: Yes.
14: I mean,
16: well, she put her elbow in her ear.
15: On her ear. She did the opposite. Is what she
16: right?
15: Did.
14: She's a rebel, what she is.
16: That's really
14: is.
16: Cool.
14: That's
16: that
14: crazy,
16: that
14: is.
16: Man.
15: I love that.
14: More evidence that your entire life has been a lie. Mm-hmm. Saltwater taffy has no salt water in it.
15: Really?
14: Yeah.
15: I always thought it did because it was like they sold it by the seashore, so I thought maybe they used some seawater in it.
14: No, there's no seawater.
15: Huh.
14: Saltwater taffy got its name when a candy store in Atlantic City flooded back in 1883, and as a joke, the owner put a sign in the window after the flood that said, "I have saltwater taffy for sale." And people liked the name, thought it was cute, so it stuck, and to this day, we call it saltwater taffy, and there is no salt in it whatsoever.
16: I always wondered, and now I know.
14: There you go. So your whole dang life has been a lie. Just a lie.
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1: I've been reading about this for a couple of days. Like, people have been coming down with this, I can't remember what it's called. It's something paracesis or something. Anyway, what it amounts to is explosive, You know what I'm saying.
2: With your tum-tum?
1: Yeah. It's just a bad day is what it is.
2: Okay.
1: But it's not like normal. Like, this won't let go of you. Like, it hangs on for days and days and days. And if it gets bad enough, you have to go to the doctor and get put on antibiotics to get rid of it. And they say that this is why I haven't talked about this, because they were like, we don't know what's causing it. I was like, well, what's the point of talking about it if they don't know what's causing it? Well, now they think they may have zeroed in on the culprit here. And the evidence of that comes from a y'all do me a favor. Both of y'all turn your mics off for me.
2: All right, here we
1: the
2: go.
1: Evidence of that comes from Taco Bell.
2: I know.
1: Taco Bell all over the city of Detroit has signs in every one of their locations that say that they temporarily will not be serving lettuce, pico, or guacamole because there's been a national recall, which is possibly connected to the outbreak of Montezuma's Revenge that's sweeping all the way across the country. And like I said, I've been reading on it, and they kept saying, we're not sure where it's coming from, but we think, because remember this happened a few years ago when it was the bagged salad?
2: Yes, it was the lettuce. Yeah,
1: the lettuce and the salad. And they're honing in on the fresh vegetables. And the last article I read said, if you buy vegetables, if you get lettuce, if you want a salad, buy a full head of lettuce, remove at least two layers, and then wash it really good.
3: You usually do the outside layer.
1: Yeah, but they want that one and one more. We'll get rid of that one and one more. And they say use some kind of...
3: like going six pictures deep on your Facebook.
1: Five. Right? It's five pictures deep, Pang. Okay. It's five pictures deep and two layers of lettuce. That's what you got to look for.
3: And a partridge.
1: They say you need to use some sort of soap to clean your vegetables with, because just rinsing them underwater doesn't necessarily get all the bacteria off of it.
2: Liza has me doing that.
1: Listen, Taco Bell, if Taco Bell's not serving lettuce, I'm not eating lettuce.
3: No, I'm
1: looking at that like the Waffle Houses in Panama City Beach closed when the hurricane got close. I'm like, this is bad, y'all. It's real bad. It's bad.
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4: Fox News, I'm Sue Guzman. Prosecutors Thursday playing a video of the roommate of suspected Charlie Kirk assassin Tyler Robinson. He told authorities Robinson confessed to the shooting. Donald Trump Jr. telling Fox's Jesse Waters primetime that after this, hearing all conspiracy theories about Kirk's death can be laid to rest.
5: In court, we saw the facts laid out very eloquently. It took a long period of time to get it out there, but once you see it, you put the picture together. Let's just say this is, to me, again, way beyond a reasonable doubt.
4: Democrats in Maine have until July 27th to pick a new Senate candidate after Graham Plattner dropped out of the race Wednesday amid sex abuse allegations.
6: The Maine Democratic Party is preparing to choose a new nominee and has already announced plans for a nominating convention with former Maine Senate President Troy Jackson and several other Democrats weighing bids.
4: America's listening to Fox News.
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12: Northwest Georgia weather.
13: We'll continue with the shower thunderstorm chances going up. Doesn't look like a complete washout, but still some rain coming, and for some much-needed rain. Showers, thunderstorms, best chance today this afternoon. Otherwise, some sunshine with clouds. 93 feels like 100. Tonight, shower storms early, 75. Scattered afternoon, showers and thunderstorms tomorrow, 90. And a few showers and thunderstorms close to 90 on Sunday. From the Weather Channel, Ray Stajic.

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2: Well, the state of Oklahoma did something cool and officially proclaimed July 8th as Toby Keith Day. Now, day before yesterday would have been Toby's 65th birthday, and on that occasion, Governor Kevin Stitt presented Toby's daughter, Crystal, with a proclamation. And he said, Oklahoma is always going to remember and celebrate the legacy of Toby Keith. He was a true Oklahoma icon, and his music, patriotism, and generosity touched millions of lives, but he never forgot where he came from. From his Oklahoma roots to stages around the world, Toby represented our state with pride and carried the values we hold dear everywhere he went. So henceforth and forevermore, July the 8th is Toby Keith Day in the great state of Oklahoma. And Megan Maroney got herself a new dog. She named it Boots with a Fur. You know, like Boots with the Fur. It was her joke, not mine. Throw your tomato somewhere else. She originally was deciding between the name Boots or Lorraine because she said she has a song called Waiting on the Rain, and that sounds like Lorraine. But she said, when I saw her back feet were white, like my cowboy or cowgirl boots on stage, I was like, oh, well, she just looked like Boots. She also added that Boots shares a Megan Maroney trait, and that is she's not very food motivated, but if you deprive her of any sort of love or attention, that's how to get her to behave. And some big news. We actually talked about this yesterday, but I think it's worth talking about again. Randy Travis is about to release his first album of original songs in almost 20 years. The last one came out way back in 2008, before he had that stroke in 2013 that robbed him of his ability to sing. Now, this album is not AI. It's not like those last couple of singles that came out. This is previously unreleased, lost songs that have been remixed and remastered by his longtime producer. The first single is called Fish On, and it is out now. And if you haven't heard it, go download it and take a listen. It's awesome. It's Randy Travis. Now, here's also something really cool, and this just shows you the kind of person Randy Travis is. The first people to hear this music were not music critics, were not radio people, not podcasters, but patients and families at St. Jude Children's Research Hospital, where Travis paid a visit earlier this week with his wife, gathered up all the patients and their families, and played them this really cool music. And Garth Brooks is heading back into arenas this fall with a new Blame It On My Roots tour, and he's leaning hard into the 90s nostalgia. First two shows are kicking off on August 21st and 22nd in Indy, and more dates are going to be expected to be announced soon. Now, the big throwback here is the return of the Drum Pod. If you were fortunate enough to see Garth back in the 90s, you remember the Drum Pod. It was a plexiglass and aluminum structure where the drummer sat. He was inside like a big bubble during this thing, and they're bringing it back for this stadium tour. He's also bringing back another old tradition. He's going to be recording these shows for a brand new live album, something he's calling Killer Live, which follows in the footsteps of his classic Double Live record. Now, tickets for the Indianapolis show go on sale on the 17th. Every seat is priced at $154, no matter where you're seated, so that's kind of cool. And one last thing, I want to throw this in quickly too, because this is great news. Justin Moore has announced that he is back on the road. In fact, he was back on the road last night. If you remember back in June, he said, I got to come off the road for a little while. It's the right decision for me and my family. He mentioned some health things going on. We never did find out exactly what was happening, but the good news is he promised he'd be back, and he's a man of his word. So he's going to be rejoining the Riley Green Tour for 9 dates this month and in August, and he's got his own headlining shows and festival appearances to do as well. So we are very happy to have Justin Moore back among the touring family. We'll get more out of Nashville in an hour. Come on back.
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1: I mean, I'm not making this up. It's legit. There's a herd of donkeys in southern Spain that has become a highly effective wildfire prevention team, according to the Spanish officials. T-Wall, what is the official word for a group of donkeys?

0: only burn if somebody builds a fire, lightning strikes a tree or whatever. And so they put these donkeys to work, and all they do is they just put them on the outer rim of the park, and they let them eat all of the dry grass and the underbrush around the park.
1: Yeah, goats do that.
0: It cuts the vegetation that can fuel fires. So they haven't had a forest fire in the Doñana National Park in almost a decade since they put these donkeys to work. And they say they're really good because they can get to places that machinery can't get to. And I just wanted to tell this story because, one, I thought it was awesome because donkeys are preventing the forest fires, because only you and your jackass can prevent a forest fire. But the other thing is this, and I just think there's a lot of people in America may need to hear this, because I think they're onto something down there. You know, if you get rid of all the underbrush and stuff,
1: yeah,
0: you know, you don't lose entire cities to forest fires because you take the fuel away from the fire. Right. I just want to throw
1: the
0: that
1: gas,
0: out there.
1: The gas, if you will. I thought it was interesting how they're now promoting the Doñana National Park, which is now, they put like a huge bumper sticker up that says, "Ass, gas, or grass, no one rides for free."
2: Yeah. And they also have one that says, "No one goes where the donkey goes."
1: Yes, exactly.
0: Yeah, I don't think any of that's true.
1: And really ass is in the Bible. I'm allowed to say it.
2: Yeah.
1: And we're talking
2: Spanish,
1: about donkey.
2: Yeah. In Spanish, it's culo. We just said it in Spanish.
0: Yeah. Tell that to Linda when she sends the email in later to our girl Cheryl over at HR. That'd be great.
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4: Good morning in the News Center. I'm David Crowder. A body was recovered from the Etowah River in Cartersville over the holiday weekend. According to a Cartersville Police Department report released on Wednesday, officers were dispatched to 1540 West Avenue, which is the Leak Mounds launch, after a body was located in the water by a citizen who was walking through the woods. The body was in a severe state of decomposition. The man's right hand was also missing. A wallet was located in the back right pocket of the subject's blue jeans. He has been identified as 60-year-old Thomas Otis Taylor of Cartersville. An 82-year-old Garden Lakes man was jailed on Wednesday on a felony aggravated stalking charge. According to Floyd County Jail records, Barry Richard Smith went to a location on Shorter Avenue and made contact with the victim in an aggressive manner, despite being aware of a protective order. More news online at WRGANews.com. In the News Center, I'm David Crowder.
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8: 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Northwest Georgia
4: weather. Rain chances do go up quite a bit as we head into the upcoming weekend. Doesn't look like a complete washout, with some dry hours, especially in the first half of Saturday and Sunday. Like today, sunshine, some clouds early this afternoon, some isolated showers, thunder showers, low 90s, heat index 100, storms early tonight, 75, Saturday and Sunday, scattered mainly afternoon showers and thunderstorms near 90. From the Weather Channel, Ray Stager.

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1: I dare you to not sing along to these.
2: It's a

0: Bonnie Tyler. 75 years old, passed away yesterday in Portugal.
1: Oh, of all places.
2: Can we talk about this song right here?
0: Sure.
2: You talk about, like, there's a, you know, having singing on this song. The other guy, all he had to say was two words throughout the entire song. And he's co-singer. Now, if you have kids at home right now and, you know, maybe you're like a parent that wants them to continue to learn, or maybe you want to have them have a creative writing class and you want to put it on, what you do is you grab that video from the 1980s, Total Eclipse of the Heart, and have your kid try to describe what the hell is going on in that video.
0: Yeah, good luck with that.
2: It is the weirdest.
0: Yeah.
2: Nothing makes sense in it whatsoever.
0: Yeah.
2: But yet brilliant all at the same time because of the music.
1: Yeah. What a great voice.
2: And a great voice. Yeah, indeed. Yeah. Sure, sure.
0: You know what's funny about my, and we're very fortunate, T-Wall and I actually got to be in on an interview with Bonnie Tyler.
2: No kidding.
0: Several years. Remember when the big eclipse happened, like the total eclipse?
1: Mm-hmm.
0: And all of a sudden that song was like
1: everybody was playing.
0: She actually came, we were in St. Louis at the time, and she actually came to St. Louis. And they had I think it was like a riverboat or something, or some kind of a barge. I don't remember what it was. I just know it was on the Mississippi River.
1: Mm-hmm.
0: And she was on that boat, and she sang Total Eclipse of the Heart while the eclipse was happening,
1: right.
0: Which I thought was one of the coolest things
2: that
0: ever.
2: Would have been
0: right?
2: Cool, yeah.
0: And so we got to talk to her. She was just as sweet as she can be. But man, and you know, she didn't have a ton of hits. But boy, the ones that she had.
1: Oh, yeah. Right.
0: I mean, talk about making an impact. Just those three songs right there that we just played. I mean, to this day, you put any one of those on and the dance floor is going to fill up for you quick.
1: You know, that's weird because it was just last week I was telling somebody the story of why Bonnie Tyler always plays at your house, Broadway. Go ahead and tell everybody,
0: listen,
1: because this is a great story.
0: This is why I want to talk about Bonnie, because, this is a sad day for my family. Thank God that all of her music is out there on Spotify and stuff, because here's the thing. You know, my son Grayson, he's my youngest son, and he's special needs, and he's not nonverbal, but he's low verbal, so, and some of the words that he says don't sound exactly like they're supposed to, and he's a big fan.
1: He's like a three-year-old.
0: Big fan of Barney the Dinosaur.
1: Barney, he loves Barney the Dinosaur.
0: He loves Barney. He likes to watch Barney all the time, and he was just watching Barney yesterday afternoon, and sometimes he'll go and he'll say to the A word, I can't say her name because she'll start talking, he'll say to her, he calls her Awewa, so he'll say, Awewa, play Bonnie. That's how he says Barney. Play Bonnie.
1: And play Bonnie.
0: 90%. Every once in a while, he'll get, I love you.
1: Yeah,
0: but most
1: often.
0: Of the time,
1: most
0: of the time, he gets Total Eclipse of the Heart.
1: The A word is hearing Bonnie.
0: Yeah.
1: Right?
0: It's either Total Eclipse of the Heart, or it'll play Bonnie. What's the other one? What's that other song?
2: Rate?
0: Bonnie Raitt. Let's give him something to talk about. That one of those two is going to play. Right. But most of the time, it's Bonnie Tyler. So she plays in our house a lot. And man, she was awesome.
2: Here we go. I got a cure for all this. Go ahead and just hit record right now. This is for you, Grayson.
0: Okay.
1: Here we go.
3: Turn around every now and then.
2: I got it.
3: Nothing I can do. It's a total eclipse of the heart. Won't you be my special friend?
0: Okay, that's enough.
2: Now that's going to play all day in your house.
0: Fantastic.
1: Yeah, I love it.
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5: When the clouds roll in and the rain begins to fall,
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1: So you got to understand, it's not easy being us. Our brains don't work the way most people's brains do. It's just a weird kind of thing. And all three of us are the same way. And so we always have these weird thoughts and we just write them down. And we didn't know what to do with them for a long time. But then we were like, you know what? Let's just save them up. And once a week, we'll spit them all out. And that way the whole world can sit up in the bed at 2 o'clock in the morning and try to figure this crap out like,

0: it.
1: All right, these are the things that keep us awake at night, and we want to give you the weekend to kind of mull over some of these, so let's get right to it. You know, if you think about it, our pets are really just animals that we kidnapped and held captive long enough for the Stockholm Syndrome to kick in.
2: Yeah, that's right.
1: If you think about it.
2: Yeah, I belong here now, right? Yeah, they're not leaving. They're not going anywhere.
3: It's generational after that part. Yeah, exactly. You're right. I was in the shower this morning, and I'm like, you know, if you think about it, some of those toys

0: Pennies and Toy Story are probably toxic. Because there's no doubt that there's lead in the paint that they used on Woody. Am I right or wrong?
1: Oh, yeah. He was built in the 50s. Yeah.
0: Look how open his eyes are all the time.
2: Something is going on there.
1: You're right. Yeah,
2: there's asbestos in those.
3: There's asbestos in the hills.
2: If you think about it, car alarms would be a lot more effective if they were on the inside of the car. Because nobody pays attention to the sound anymore. But who would want to be inside of a car with that noise blasting?
0: Absolutely.
1: That is brilliant,
2: right?
0: My wife's Prius, when you put it in reverse, it beeps on the inside. Why do I care? I don't want to hear the beep inside the car.
1: Well, I know we're going backwards. I'm the one that selected R. Thank you. Doesn't make any sense at all. You know, if you think about it, Bigfoot really only had to stay out of sight between the years 2008 and 2022.
0: What is that?
1: Well, before 08, all the cameras were bad and the pictures were blurry.
0: Yeah.
1: After 2022, even if you got the best shot of Bigfoot ever, everyone would just say, oh, that's AI.
0: Oh, yeah, that's a very good point.
1: So, you know what I mean?
2: Yeah, that's fake.
1: Yeah.
2: Right.
1: Yeah,
0: exactly. Yeah. That's a very good point.
2: Now. Yep. Mm-hmm.
0: Well, you know, if you're thinking about things that are fake, if you think about it, you know, people that say, hey, man, fake it till you make it.
2: Yeah.
0: They never tell you that once you make it, you're still actually still faking it.
1: Yes, okay? You are.
2: Right.
0: They never tell you that part.
2: That's a good point, yeah. If you think about it, we tend to look down on people who didn't have to work hard because their parents gave them everything, right?
1: Mm-hmm.
2: We're always like, oh, yeah, they had it made the whole time, you know, silver spoon in the mouth and all that stuff. And then we go to work in order to give our kids everything. What? Yeah. Right? Yeah.
1: Trying to do the exact same thing.
0: Exactly.
1: That's a good point, T-Wall. And then this one hit me the other night, and I've been wanting to run this one by you, Pancake. You being an actual meteorologist and all.
0: Yeah.
1: Maybe you can help me out with this. I mean, we hear weather people all the time say it's going to be partly sunny, mostly sunny, all that kind of stuff.
0: Mm-hmm.
1: How come they don't ever say it's going to be partly moony?
2: Good point.
1: What's the difference?
2: Yeah.
0: That's actually a really good point.
1: Why can't it be partly moony or full? You know, it's going to be mostly moony tonight.
2: Yeah.
1: You're not going to enjoy the evening. It's going to be all lit up.
0: All I know, that sounds like a comedian from the 60s now. That
2: yeah, right. He opened for Shecky Green.
0: Shecky,
2: at
0: exactly.
2: The Flamingo. Yeah, in Vegas.
0: Ladies and gentlemen,
2: the
0: partly moony.
2: Yeah.
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1: This is a cool story. I don't care how you look at it. It doesn't matter to me if you think the Supergirl movie is terrible, which apparently many people do. I just love this story. There is a young lady. I don't know how old she is. I'm going to say she's probably, I'm going to guess 23, maybe 24. I'm terrible at guessing, but I saw a picture of her. I'm like, that's kind of the age she looks like. Her name is Kelty Gray. That's spelled G-R-E-Y-E, by the way. Okay. Kelty Gray. And she was chosen to have a song on the soundtrack to the Supergirl movie. Mm. And it was a cover song that she had recorded several years ago. And this is what it sounds like. It just

0: haven't seen the Supergirl movie yet. I'm going to. But I understand that this song turns up in a big fight scene toward the end of the movie. And people are like, why you put something that slow in a fight scene? But they're looking over the cool part of this thing. Because let me tell you about Kelty. Actually, I'm going to let Kelty tell you about Kelty because I think this is really awesome. I actually found, I went looking around, going down the rabbit hole, trying to see what I could find out about her. And she had posted a video about what happened, and this is what she said.
1: I recorded this song in my bedroom 3 years ago, and I never, ever thought it would end up in a movie, let alone Supergirl, so I'm over the moon. I'm absolutely nobody. I don't have a record label. I don't have, like, a manager or anything. I'm just doing this for fun and because I love it. So to everybody who's been supportive, thank you. It really, really means a lot. And thank you so much to James Gunn and the supervising team for picking my song for some reason.
0: How about
2: that? How did that happen?
0: No deal.
2: That's cool, man.
0: No agent, no manager. No. And as a matter of fact, Kelty, like she said, she doesn't have a record deal. She works in, she described it as a customer support job here in Nashville. Now, I don't know what that means. Customer support could be a whole bunch of stuff, but that's what she does. Wasn't even out there trying to be a musician. She just loves to sing and play the guitar and stuff. She literally built a homemade studio in her bedroom out of PVC pipe and moving blankets. And sat inside the little cube that she built and sang Jimmy Eat World's The Middle.
3: Oh, okay.
0: 3 years ago. It's been floating around. She posted it on her socials. It's been floating around out there for 3 years. Somebody connected with this movie saw it, and they were like, that would be a really, let's do that.
3: Yeah.
0: And so they reached out to Kelty, and they said, hey, we want to put you in a studio, let you re-record this thing, and we're going to use it in the movie. And, you know, I'm sure once she regained consciousness, she was like, okay, sure, let's do that. And so now it's in the movie. And, you know, like I said, she wasn't working on being a musician, but now she has just released her debut EP. And she says, I really hope one day to get to meet the producer, meaning James Gunn, of the film, to thank him personally for the opportunity to be in the movie. How cool is that, man?
3: That is cool.
2: Neat they did that, yeah.
3: Now we only have to wait for Supergirl to actually come out of the closet too, because doesn't she? Because what's it, like, didn't she come out and say that she's probably bisexual?
0: I don't know.
3: Yeah, that, she did. The lady, what's her name? The Millie Alcock said that Supergirl is supposed to be bisexual.
0: Oh, that's okay. Then that's fine.
3: That's the only closet joke I had.
0: Let her ruin my story, Pancake.
3: Of course, that's my job, man.
0: It's doing so good.
3: I wrote that joke about 2 years ago in my garage. I should have stayed there.
0: Yeah, that would have been better. Would have been a lot better. Yeah.
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5: Fox News, I'm CJ Papa. No reports of any new U.S. military strikes overnight in Iran, but the Wall Street Journal reports on another plot to kill President Trump.
6: This intelligence reportedly came from Israel. And remember, President Trump and Israeli Prime Minister Benjamin Netanyahu are split on how to proceed with the conflict, with Netanyahu pushing for more military pressure on Tehran.
5: Fox's Madeline Rivera reporting. In the plenary hearing Thursday for the man accused of assassinating Charlie Kirk, Tyler Robinson's roommate and lover Lance Twiggs, in video questioning by Utah prosecutors from April, said,
7: I just asked him in person if what he said was true the night before, and he said it was. I started crying a little bit and said he wishes he hadn't done it.
5: Twiggs saying his former roommate confessed to killing Kirk at least three times. The hearing expected to wrap up today. America's listening to Fox News.
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17: Northwest Georgia weather.
18: Rain chances do go up quite a bit as we head into the upcoming weekend. Doesn't look like a complete washout with some dry hours, especially in the first half of Saturday and Sunday. Like today, sunshine, some clouds early this afternoon, some isolated showers, thunder showers, low 90s, heat index 100, storms early tonight, 75, Saturday and Sunday, scattered mainly afternoon showers and thunderstorms near 90. From the Weather Channel, Ray Stager.

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2: Well, the state of Oklahoma did something cool and officially proclaimed July 8th as Toby Keith Day. Now, day before yesterday would have been Toby's 65th birthday, and on that occasion, Governor Kevin Stitt presented Toby's daughter, Crystal, with a proclamation. And he said, Oklahoma is always going to remember and celebrate the legacy of Toby Keith. He was a true Oklahoma icon, and his music, patriotism, and generosity touched millions of lives, but he never forgot where he came from. From his Oklahoma roots to stages around the world, Toby represented our state with pride and carried the values we hold dear everywhere he went. So henceforth and forevermore, July the 8th is Toby Keith Day in the great state of Oklahoma. And Megan Maroney got herself a new dog. She named it Boots with a Fur. You know, like Boots with the Fur. It was her joke, not mine. Throw your tomato somewhere else. She originally was deciding between the name Boots or Lorraine because she said she has a song called Waiting on the Rain, and that sounds like Lorraine. But she said, when I saw her back feet were white, like my cowboy or cowgirl boots on stage, I was like, oh, well, she just looked like a Boots. She also added that Boots shares a Megan Maroney trait, and that is she's not very food motivated, but if you deprive her of any sort of love or attention, that's how to get her to behave. And some big news. We actually talked about this yesterday, but I think it's worth talking about again. Randy Travis is about to release his first album of original songs in almost 20 years. The last one came out way back in 2008, before he had that stroke in 2013 that robbed him of his ability to sing. Now, this album is not AI. It's not like those last couple of singles that came out. This is previously unreleased, lost songs that have been remixed and remastered by his longtime producer. The first single is called Fish On, and it is out now. And if you haven't heard it, go download it and take a listen. It's awesome. It's Randy Travis. Now, here's also something really cool, and this just shows you the kind of person Randy Travis is. The first people to hear this music were not music critics, were not radio people, not podcasters, but patients and families at St. Jude Children's Research Hospital, where Travis paid a visit earlier this week with his wife, gathered up all the patients and their families, and played them this really cool music. And Garth Brooks is heading back into arenas this fall with a new Blame It On My Roots tour, and he's leaning hard into the 90s nostalgia. First two shows are kicking off on August 21st and 22nd in Indy, and more dates are going to be expected to be announced soon. Now, the big throwback here is the return of the Drum Pod. If you were fortunate enough to see Garth back in the 90s, you remember the Drum Pod. It was a plexiglass and aluminum structure where the drummer sat. He was inside like a big bubble during this thing, and they're bringing it back for this stadium tour. He's also bringing back another old tradition. He's going to be recording these shows for a brand new live album, something he's calling Killer Live, which follows in the footsteps of his classic Double Live record. Now, tickets for the Indianapolis show go on sale on the 17th. Every seat is priced at $154, no matter where you're seated. So that's kind of cool. And one last thing, I want to throw this in quickly too, because this is great news. Justin Moore has announced that he is back on the road. In fact, he was back on the road last night. If you remember back in June, he said, I got to come off the road for a little while. It's the right decision for me and my family. He mentioned some health things going on. We never did find out exactly what was happening, but the good news is he promised he'd be back, and he's a man of his word. So he's going to be rejoining the Riley Green Tour for 9 dates this month and in August, and he's got his own headlining shows and festival appearances to do as well. So we are very happy to have Justin Moore back among the touring family. We'll get more out of Nashville in an hour. Come on back.
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1: I love it when somebody puts something up online just as a joke, and then you look at it and you have like an epiphany. Like, you learn something from it. Like, I learned something from this. And what I learned is they're 100% right. I have never heard a single one of my black friends say any of these things. Not a one. So here's what the thread is. Whitest phrases of all time. So things that only the white dude says in the room.
2: Can I tell you something? My favorite thing is when a black comedian does a white person's voice.
1: Well, I
2: it is the most hilarious.
1: Yes, it's the greatest thing ever.
2: They would do their whole act that way.
1: It's the greatest thing ever.
3: They always talk like this.
1: Yes. and when they do, you're like, I know somebody that sounds just like that.
2: Then right on. I love it.
3: Well, yes.
1: So I just grabbed a few of these. People are continually putting them on there now, but I just grabbed a few of them. And you're going to agree with me that these are the widest phrases of all time. Okay. It starts with this one. Oh, yeah? You and what army?
2: You and what army?
4: Yeah. How many times have you ever heard that? Yeah. That's, wow.
2: If you say it with like a New York accent, it sounds great. Yeah, you and what army?
4: Right, yeah.
2: Uh-huh. Here's one you could totally hear a white person say. News flash, buddy. News flash.
1: Yeah. Right. You're only going to hear a white person say that.
2: Exactly.
1: Every time.
4: Here's one they kind of say out of the side of their mouth. Get a load of this guy.
2: Get a load of this guy.
1: Yeah, here's another one, the whitest phrase of all time. I've had it up to here.
4: All the way up.
1: You always have to do the hand motion. You got to show them where you've had it up to. That's the thing. Yeah,
2: we like to use our hands a lot. You're right. Yeah. Especially for this one, because you know every mom in the world, or maybe even dad, you're on thin ice, Buster.
1: Yeah. And not every mom and dad, only the white ones.
2: All the white ones, right. Every white man.
4: Any sentence that ends in Buster.
1: Right, exactly.
4: Oh, yeah, tough guy.
2: Right? Oh, yeah, tough guy.
1: Right, yeah. Whitest phrases of all time. Oh, for crying out loud.
2: I love it. And this one you hear all the time, too. It's like, listen, you can't just waltz right in here and think you go in the place. Nobody knows how to waltz. I don't know any white person that knows how to waltz anyway.
1: Nobody knows how to waltz into a place.
4: Jeez Louise.
2: What'd Louise do, man?
4: Jeez. Louise.
1: I don't know that I've ever said geez Louise, but I say geez all the time.
4: I say geez Louise. I say.
2: So the white person version is geez Louise, and then the black version is damn Gia. Right? I bet you that's where it came from.
1: You may be right. And then there's this one, the final one that I grabbed, and there's more if you want to go look for them. Whitest phrase of all time. Well, look what the cat dragged in.
2: I can honestly see you sitting in the Lazy Boy and looking over your shoulder right when you say that.
1: Oh, yeah.
2: 100%.
1: Yeah, you got to wait until somebody comes over to visit that hadn't been there for
2: a
1: minute.
2: Exactly.
1: Well, look what the cat dragged in. Welcome to Whitey Town.
4: Get a load of this guy.
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5: Good morning in the News Center. I'm David Crowder. And our Merchie man has been arrested in the reported assault of a Gordon County woman that occurred on Shorter Avenue early Thursday morning. According to Floyd County jail records, 20-year-old Evan Jacob Stratton threatened to shoot the Sugar Valley woman while holding a gun to her head. The threat was heard on an audio recording. Stratton also punched the victim. He is charged with aggravated assault, battery, and terroristic threats and acts. Authorities are investigating an inmate death at the Polk County Jail. According to a news release on Monday evening, 42-year-old Kirk Douglas Owens of Cedartown, who was being housed for public drunkenness and a probation violation, was found unresponsive in his cell. Jail staff performed CPR and other life-saving measures until EMS arrived. Owens was transported to Atrium Health Polk Medical Center, where he later died. As with any in-custody death, the GBI has been called in to handle the investigation. More news online at wrganews.com. In the News Center, I'm David Crowder.
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18: 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Northwest Georgia
19: weather. We'll continue with the shower thunderstorm chances going up. Doesn't look like a complete washout, but still some rain coming, and for some much-needed rain. Showers, thunderstorms, best chance today this afternoon. Otherwise, some sunshine with clouds. 93 feels like 100. Tonight, showers, storms early, 75. Scattered afternoon, showers and thunderstorms tomorrow, 90. And a few showers and thunderstorms close to 90 on Sunday. From the Weather Channel, Ray Stajic.

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1: Let's take our daily trip down to the Sunshine State and see what's going on. Is it the heat, the humidity, the alligators? We don't know, but something is driving them crazy. Sing along if you know it. Here we go.
2: What's up, Florida? What's up? What's up, Florida? What's up, Florida? Jump on it. Jump on it. Jump on it.
3: Where are we headed, Mr. Broadway?
1: Beautiful Palm Springs, Florida. Beautiful area down there. A lot of golf.
3: Yes, sir.
1: A lot of snowbirds.
3: Plenty of snowbirds.
1: Which brings us to today's What's Up Florida, starring golf and snowbirds. Robert Levin is a gentleman who lives in Palm Springs right now. He is originally from New York. He moved to Florida, as snowbirds will often do. They'll come down there and won't leave no matter how hard you try to make it.
4: And Floridians go to North Carolina. It's
1: right.
4: Very odd.
1: It's very strange. Now, Mr. Levin is facing attempted murder charges after an incident involving one Herbert Merritt at the Kings Point Golf Course in Delray Beach. Here's what went down. Levin was out on the... He wasn't playing golf. He was just putting around on the golf course.
4: Which is what they do.
1: Yeah, sure, why not? And he spotted Merritt walking a dog right next to the fairway, which apparently is against the HOA rules or something, because Levin lost his stuff. He put his little golf cart in high gear and sped right over to Merritt and just started verbally abusing him for this horrible offense. And then he pulled a gun out and commenced firing at him.
4: Wow.
1: Because he was walking his dog.
3: Yeah.
1: Now, as you might imagine, Herbert Merritt took off running. He said, crazy old man with a gun and a golf cart, time for me and Fido to go home. Mm-hmm. So he takes off running. Well, meanwhile, Levin is firing off rounds left and right, hitting everything but what he's aiming at.
3: Sure.
1: But he did finally, I think, accidentally hit Merritt in the ankle.
3: Oh, that's no good.
1: And that caused him to fall down.
3: Yeah.
1: On the 15th hole, by the way.
4: Oh, okay.
3: That's a dog leg. Dog leg left.
1: Yeah.
4: Three par, right. Yeah, you're right.
1: Now, that's when Levin got back in his golf cart, drove over to where Mr. Merritt had fallen down on the 15th hole, pulled a club out from the back of the cart, and just started beating the daylights out of Merritt with the golf club while he was on the ground, saying, dang it, man, you shot me in the ankle. He then... A witness saw the whole thing happening from their balcony as they were, you know, trying to enjoy their Metamucil and called the cops and said, y'all ain't gonna believe what's going on over here on the golf course. So the cops come over and they find Levin standing over Merritt, just standing there looking at him like, go on, move, get up. I got something for you.
3: Right.
1: Then the witness said at one point he even went so far as to just kick him in the head.
3: Man.
1: All because he was walking his dog. So he's been arrested now and taken away, and Mr. Merritt is going to be okay. He didn't have any life-threatening injuries or anything. He just, you know, took one to the ankle and several bruises from a golf club beating.
4: Though on the 15th, he did at least his ankles had a hole in one of them. One of his ankles, but on the 15th hole, he could tell people that.
3: And he didn't like where that wedge ended up.
1: All I can say is thank God Robert Levin shanked his shots.
4: Exactly. Can I get a mulligan on this?
1: We once again ask the burning question. What's up, Florida? What's up? What's up, Florida? What's up, Florida? Jump on it. Jump on it. Jump on it.
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5: When the clouds roll in and the rain begins to fall,
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1: Listen, it happens to all of us. You're tooling along, things are going great, your life is perfect, and then all of a sudden something crazy happens, and it frustrates you, or it embarrasses you, or, you know, it makes you so mad that all you can do is just look around to anybody and say, hey, would you do me a favor? Would you just kill me now? And so we like to bring these to you every once in a while because we know some people have bad days from time to time, and we don't want you to think that you're the only one that stupid stuff happens to. So here is our latest batch of just kill me now moments. This person said, today my car got broken into. A small folded plastic bag with a few toothpicks in it that I got from a restaurant was the only stuff stolen. Oh. It's going to cost me several hundred dollars to fix the damage and clean up my car over a 10-cent bag and a few toothpicks. Just kill me now.
2: All I had to give.
3: I love that. Mm-hmm. It's like when my car, remember, I was just thinking about this the other day when my car got stolen up there in St. Louis.
2: Yeah.
3: And we were like trying to figure out who knows how to take off. Because what the deal was is I didn't want it back. I wanted the money. And then they wound up bringing it back. And
2: right.
3: I don't want it. And we were all like, maybe we could take the catalytic converter off.
2: It was like with one day to go before the insurance was going to pay on that car.
3: Yes, when we were like, how can you get somebody to take a Cadillac? What is a Cadillac converter? That's what that reminds me of. All right, check this out. Just kill me now when you hear. Today, I went on a date with a guy I really liked. The date was going great until he decided to try flossing his teeth with my hair. Just kill me now.
1: No, man. Yeah. No.
2: This person said, today, my mother described what her ideal daughter-in-law would be like. Halfway through her description, I told her, I said, a girl like that would be way above my league. And she looked at me and she said, I know, son, I know.
1: Yeah, thanks, Mom. Yeah. Nobody can cut you as deep as your mother.
3: Absolutely.
1: Nobody, right?
3: And the problem is, it's usually the plain truth as well.
1: Right. This person said, I was at the beach today, and I saw a plastic bag floating in the water. And, you know, I wanted to do something good for a change.
2: Hey.
1: I wanted to use my life to do some good in the world, to help protect the environment. I'm going to go get that bag out of the water. So I reached into the water and scooped up the bag, but it wasn't a bag. It was a jellyfish, and it stung me. Yeah, just kill me now.
3: Yeah, absolutely. Today, my parents told me that I'm no longer allowed to come home from boarding school on weekends because it will confuse my cats and disrupt their lives. Just kill me now.
2: Yeah.
3: Cats have more.
1: Cats are winning that battle, man. Yeah, the cats are winning that one.
3: They already won it.
2: Here's one. Somebody said, today, I was going through my dead grandma's papers and we found some old faded photos, which would be kind of cool. I showed them to my mom, who screamed in shock. They were grandma and granddad's erotic photos from about 70 years ago.
3: Yeah. You do not want. Ah, that stains the eyes, man.
2: Ouch. Now.
3: Oh, of your grandparents. No.
1: How in the world you got to look like holding that big thing over their head?
3: No.
1: And go, when the smoke goes up in the air, don't move for 20 minutes. Just kill me now.
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5: 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I'm John Thayer. Atlanta Braves were winners yesterday in Pittsburgh. They beat the Pirates 10-5. The Braves had 11 hits in the victory as the Braves improved to 54-38. The Braves continue the road trip tonight at Busch Stadium in St. Louis when they take on the Cardinals. Chris Sale will start for the Braves. He is 9-6. NBA Summer League action yesterday. The Atlanta Hawks winners over the Spurs 93-66. The Hawks are back in action tomorrow when they take on the Brooklyn Nets in the Thomas and Mack Center in Las Vegas. The NASCAR Cup Series heads to the Atlanta area this weekend at Echo Park Speedway for the Quaker State 400, available at Walmart. The race is set for Sunday evening. 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
14: Northwest Georgia weather.
15: Rain chances do go up quite a bit as we head into the upcoming weekend. Doesn't look like a complete washout with some dry hours, especially in the first half of Saturday and Sunday. Like today, sunshine, some clouds early this afternoon, some isolated showers, thunder showers, low 90s, heat index 100, storms early tonight, 75, Saturday and Sunday, scattered mainly afternoon showers and thunderstorms near 90. From the Weather Channel, Ray Stager.

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1: All right, yesterday during Mitch Please, Pancake gave us this story about it was Barrackville, I believe is the name of the town in West Virginia. Barrackville, Brockville, whatever it is there in West Virginia. And basically, the gist of the story was there's only 1,200 people that live in the town. And the mayor and the city council just got together and fired the entire police department.
2: Like every one of them.
1: Just wiped them out.
3: They're done.
1: And, you know, ordinarily when Pancake does something during Mitch Please, I just say, Mitch Please, and move on and forget about it. But this one stuck with me. I couldn't shake it. So I had to do some research on it last night. And so here's what I found out. Listen to this insanity, man. The former chief of police says that he was not fired. He stepped down because a town council member came into his office and tried to take complete control over the department. He said the town council guy looked at him and said, I am in charge of what I say goes.
2: Oh.
1: And the chief was like, you know what's going to go? Me. And out the door he went. So then they put another guy in charge, and he was the sergeant at the department. And then stuff really started getting weird. The sergeant took over as the officer in charge. And he said a couple days after he started, and this is what Pancake was talking about yesterday, he noticed that somebody had broken into the evidence room. Somebody had come in and put the evidence in their car is what had happened. And he was like, wait a dang minute. He goes, there was one of the council members, I was just

0: talking to him the other day and told me that the council member admitted to this guy that he had taken a complete ring of keys from the police department.
1: Oh, like the big round ones?
0: Yes, that would have had the key to the evidence room on it. And so he went to the town council and the mayor and said, you know, I'm a little concerned. This guy's got the keys. We got some evidence missing. And he said the next thing he knew, the whole police department got fired. Just like that. Just like that. Now, the people of Barrickville have signed a petition demanding that the original chief be reinstated and all the officers be hired back. And they were going to have a city council meeting about it the other night, which was abruptly canceled about 10 minutes before the meeting was supposed to start. Dude, all this needs is Roscoe and Boss Hogg.
2: Yeah, the next guy in line is Roscoe P. Coltrane.
0: If there's two cousins shooting bow and arrows on Main Street, this is unbelievable, man.
2: Meanwhile, them Duke boys are raising hell right now.
1: Somewhere there's a Plymouth that's flying halfway through over a bridge somewhere, freezing.
0: Yeah,
1: right,
0: with exactly. Some dude going, yeehaw!
2: And their doors don't open.
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1: If you don't learn anything else from listening to this show, learn this. If you put good out into the world, good is eventually going to come back to you.
2: Yeah, well,
3: absolutely.
1: I mean, that's, and then sometimes it takes a little while. But if you put good out there, good's going to come back. Now, I can't promise you it's going to be this good.
2: Yeah.
1: But there is a gentleman named Eric Cochran. He lives in Massachusetts, and his son plays guitar. And something went wrong with his son's guitar, and so he took it to a music shop, and that's where he met John Galvin. Now, John Galvin owns the music store, and whatever he had to do to fix the guy's guitar, it was very little.
2: A little mom and pop place.
1: Yeah, there wasn't a whole lot to it. Whatever it was, I don't think he had to put any new parts on it or anything. Okay. But he got it put back together, and so Eric shows back up to pick up the guitar, and the dude said, you know what, man, and I don't charge on that today.
2: Oh, that's nice.
1: And,
4: that's
1: and,
4: very cool.
1: Yeah, and Eric was like, no, man, tell me what I owe you. And he goes, well, normally it'd be like $40, but it's not a big deal, dude. Mm-hmm. Just go on, take it. So Eric says to John, tell you what I'm going to do. I'm going to take you up on your kind offer, but I am on my way right now to buy a couple of scratch-off tickets for the lottery.
2: Okay.
1: And if I win $1 million, I'm going to split it with you because you're a good dude. 1 hour later.
2: Here we go.
1: Eric Cochran shows back up in the music store and says, John, you need to lock up. I need you to come with me to the lottery headquarters.
2: Dang.
1: And John was like, what? He said, I won $1 million, and I told you could have half of it, and so you need to come with me so I can give you your money.
2: How about that?
1: 1 hour later. Mm. How about that?
2: Wow.
3: He's going to use some of that money to make sure he plays Stairway to Heaven.
2: Yeah. He better throw in some strings at this point, too.
1: I hope Eric's boy doesn't break that guitar anymore, because I have a feeling John's music store is closed.
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5: Fox News, I'm Gianna Gelosi. Prosecutors presenting evidence against alleged Charlie Kirk assassin Tyler Robinson yesterday in the form of video testimony from his former roommate Lance Twiggs, who said Robinson confessed multiple times.
6: I just asked him in person if what he said was true the night before, and he said it was. I started crying a little bit and said he wishes he hadn't done it.
5: The hearing is for a judge to determine if there's enough evidence to go to trial. Marine Corps veteran Victor Marks won the Republican primary for Colorado governor. He's going to go up against Democrat Phil Weiser.
7: You may not agree with me on everything, and that's okay. But I believe we can agree on this. Colorado is not the way our founding fathers envisioned it.
5: That video on X, Colorado has not elected a Republican as a governor in more than two decades. 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
12: Northwest Georgia weather.
13: We'll continue with the shower thunderstorm chances going up. Doesn't look like a complete washout, but still some rain coming, and for some much-needed rain. Showers, thunderstorms, best chance today this afternoon. Otherwise, some sunshine with clouds. 93 feels like 100. Tonight, showers, storms early, 75. Scattered afternoon, showers and thunderstorms tomorrow, 90. And a few showers and thunderstorms close to 90 on Sunday. From the Weather Channel, Ray Stajic.

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2: The state of Oklahoma did something cool and officially proclaimed July 8th as Toby Keith Day. Now, day before yesterday would have been Toby's 65th birthday, and on that occasion, Governor Kevin Stitt presented Toby's daughter, Crystal, with a proclamation. And he said, Oklahoma is always going to remember and celebrate the legacy of Toby Keith. He was a true Oklahoma icon, and his music, patriotism, and generosity touched millions of lives, but he never forgot where he came from. From his Oklahoma roots to stages around the world, Toby represented our state with pride and carried the values we hold dear everywhere he went. So henceforth and forevermore, July the 8th is Toby Keith Day in the great state of Oklahoma. And Megan Maroney got herself a new dog. She named it Boots with a Fur. You know, like Boots with the Fur. Yeah, okay. It was her joke, not mine. To throw your tomato somewhere else. She originally was deciding between the name Boots or Lorraine because she said she has a song called Waiting on the Rain, and that sounds like Lorraine. But she said, when I saw her back feet were white, like my cowboy or cowgirl boots on stage, I was like, oh, well, she just looks like Boots. She also added that Boots shares a Megan Maroney trait, and that is she's not very food motivated, but if you deprive her of any sort of love or attention, that's how to get her to behave. And some big news. We actually talked about this yesterday, but I think it's worth talking about again. Randy Travis is about to release his first album of original songs in almost 20 years. The last one came out way back in 2008, before he had that stroke in 2013 that robbed him of his ability to sing. Now, this album is not AI. It's not like those last couple of singles that came out. This is previously unreleased, lost songs that have been remixed and remastered by his longtime producer. The first single is called Fish On, and it is out now. And if you haven't heard it, go download it and take a listen. It's awesome. It's Randy Travis. Now, here's also something really cool, and this just shows you the kind of person Randy Travis is. The first people to hear this music were not music critics, were not radio people, not podcasters, but patients and families at St. Jude Children's Research Hospital, where Travis paid a visit earlier this week with his wife, gathered up all the patients and their families, and played them this really cool music. And Garth Brooks is heading back into arenas this fall with a new Blamin' on My Roots tour, and he's leaning hard into the 90s nostalgia. First two shows are kicking off on August 21st and 22nd in Indy, and more dates are going to be expected to be announced soon. Now, the big throwback here is the return of the drum pod. If you were fortunate enough to see Garth back in the 90s, you remember the drum pod. It was a plexiglass and aluminum structure where the drummer sat. He was inside like a big bubble during this thing, and they're bringing it back for this stadium tour. He's also bringing back another old tradition. He's going to be recording these shows for a brand new live album, something he's calling Killer Live, which follows in the footsteps of his classic Double Live record. Now, tickets for the Indianapolis show go on sale on the 17th. Every seat is priced at $154, no matter where you're seated, so that's kind of cool. And one last thing, I want to throw this in quickly too, because this is great news. Justin Moore has announced that he is back on the road. In fact, he was back on the road last night. If you remember back in June, he said, I got to come off the road for a little while. It's the right decision for me and my family. He mentioned some health things going on. We never did find out exactly what was happening, but the good news is he promised he'd be back, and he's a man of his word. So he's going to be rejoining the Riley Green Tour for 9 dates this month and in August, and he's got his own headlining shows and festival appearances to do as well. So we are very happy to have Justin Moore back among the touring family. We'll get more out of Nashville in an hour. Come on back.
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1: A few nuggets of fun that you can find on Twitter, but right. We do occasionally find stuff like what we're about to talk about. One of our favorite segments on the show, Till Death Do Us Tweet, in which we go on to Twitter and look for tweets about the institution of marriage. And we have some good ones. These are just random tweets from random people about marriage in general.
2: Right.
1: And how they and some of this stuff is absolutely hysterical. Mm-hmm. This lady said, my husband was trying to talk about Shrek, but he couldn't remember Shrek's name, which is Shrek. So he just refers to him as the Summertime Grinch.
2: I like that. Summertime Grinch.
3: Kind of is that way, isn't he? Here's one that says, my husband offered to carry my umbrella, which I thought was very sweet, until I realized it was actually so that he can make sure his takeout food didn't get wet in the rain.
2: This lady says, this is me tweeting, babe, out of my purse, can you bring me my... And he just brings the whole purse.
1: That's every man. No man wants...
2: Right.
1: I'm not going in there.
2: No.
1: No, thank you. I like this one, too. Every marriage has one person who reports anytime a celebrity dies, and one person who says, oh, no.
2: Yeah, I'm the old no guy.
3: This one, check this out. Y'all, I just found my husband outside changing a light bulb by standing on a folding chair on top of a folding table. S.O.S.
2: Wow. This person said, I wish I loved anything as much as my husband loves asking me questions about movie he's watching that he's never seen before.
1: Lady said, I'm not even mad anymore when straight people are like, hey, my cousin's dentist is gay. Do you know them? Because, yes, I do. We're watching House Hunters, and I was like, oh, this episode has lesbians. And my wife looked up at the TV and said, I went to Canada with that one once.
2: What? What does that even mean?
3: I love this one. Since I work from home, my husband likes to randomly make Alexa blast Dolly Parton's I Will Always Love You throughout the house.
2: Aww. Oh, that's nice.
3: And that was fun to explain to a judge this week during my Zoom hearing. Saying you're about to leave for a while and he'll always love you.
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4: Good morning in the News Center. I'm David Crowder. The City of Rome's Finance Committee will discuss the 2026 Preliminary Tax Digest during a called meeting this morning. The meeting begins at 10:30 a.m. in the Carnegie Training Room and is open to the public. An East Rome woman is facing charges of reckless conduct following a dog attack back on June 25th on East 19th Street. According to an arrest warrant and Floyd County jail records, 62-year-old Yvonne Denine Sullivan knowingly had three dogs that could escape a fenced-in yard and failed to take corrective action to prevent them from escaping. The dogs attacked three people, causing all three to be transported to the hospital for treatment. One of the victims was severely injured, suffering punctures, lacerations, and scratches all over her body. A substantial portion of flesh near her elbow was removed. Sullivan had been warned by animal control a month prior to the incident about the dogs. More news online at WRGANews.com. In the News Center, I'm David Crowder.
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11: weather. Rain chances do go up quite a bit as we head into the upcoming weekend. Doesn't look like a complete washout with some dry hours, especially in the first half of Saturday and Sunday. Like today, sunshine, some clouds early this afternoon, some isolated showers, thunder showers, low 90s, heat index 100, storms early tonight, 75, Saturday and Sunday, scattered mainly afternoon showers and thunderstorms near 90. From the Weather Channel, Ray Staging.

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1: I mean, I'm not making this up. It's legit. There's a herd of donkeys in southern Spain that has become a highly effective wildfire prevention team, according to the Spanish officials. T-Wall, what is the official word for a group of donkeys? I don't believe it's herd, is it? Isn't it something else?
2: Group of donkeys.
1: Please tell me it's Congress. I want it to be Congress so bad. Congress of donkeys. Let's just go with Congress. I like that.
3: A drove of donkeys.
2: A drove works in a pace.
4: Have you seen Coffle?
1: I don't know about Coffle. That's a new one there. Mm-hmm. Anyway, there's a bunch of donkeys down in Spain, and here's what happened. They have this place called the Doñana National Park. It's like this huge area, hundreds of thousands of acres of wetland and things that they're trying to protect, and, you know, the stuff that will occasionally burn if somebody builds a fire, or lightning strikes a tree or whatever. And so they put these donkeys to work, and all they do is they just put them on the outer rim of the park, and they let them eat all of the dry grass and the underbrush around the park.
3: Yeah, goats do that.
1: It cuts the vegetation that can fuel fires. So they haven't had a forest fire in the Doñana National Park in almost a decade since they put these donkeys to work. And they say they're really good because they can get to places that machinery can't get to. And I just wanted to tell this story because, one, I thought it was awesome because donkeys are preventing the forest fires, because only you and your jackass can prevent a forest fire. But the other thing is this, and I just think there's a lot of people in America may need to hear this, because I think they're onto something down there. You know, if you get rid of all the underbrush and stuff, you know, you don't lose entire cities to forest fires because you take the fuel away from the fire. Right. I just want to throw
3: the
1: that
3: gas,
1: out there.
3: The gas, if you will. I thought it was interesting how they're now promoting the Doñana National Park, which is now, they put like a huge bumper sticker up that says, "Ass, gas, or grass, no one rides for free."
2: And they also have one that says, "No one goes where the donkey goes."
3: Yes, exactly.
1: Yeah, I don't think any of that's true.
3: Ass is in the Bible. I'm allowed to say it. And we're talking
2: Spanish,
3: about donkey.
2: In Spanish, it's culo. We just said it in Spanish.
1: Tell that to Linda when she sends the email in later to our girl Cheryl over at HR. That'd be great.
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5: When the clouds roll in and the rain begins to fall.
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1: Well, we did all we could do. We got you 4 hours closer to the weekend. The rest
2: our job
1: is up to you.
2: Yeah.
1: But we know you're going to handle it. You're going to be fine. And we're going to be fine too. But we're going to be fine somewhere else because it's time for us to get out of here. But before we go, we need to make sure we have some takeaways from the show today. So, T-Wall, what is your biggest takeaway from today's show, sir?
2: Mine is we did a whole break about the whitest phrases of all time and the phrase, I don't give a rat. Didn't even crack the top 10. I was amazed that that didn't make the top 10. Just amazing.
1: Maybe next year, T. Okay. What about you, Pancake?
3: What about me? Oh, for crying out loud, Broadway. Yeah, newsflash, buddy. You're on thin ice with me, so don't just waltz in here talking deaf for crying out loud. And where's my Wonder Red mayonnaise sandwich, Linda? What about you, Broadway? Did you learn anything on this show?
1: Yeah. I did. I learned that Taco Bell in Detroit is not selling lettuce right now because of the outbreak of emergency bathroom runs all across the country. And listen, I can't speak for everybody, but Taco Bell,
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1: it ain't the lettuce, man.
2: That's the least of your
1: worries. 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
3: 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Y'all be good or good at it. Take care, and I'll see you when I look at you. T-Wall, what say you, sir?
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6: 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I'm John Thayer. Atlanta Braves were winners yesterday in Pittsburgh. They beat the Pirates 10-5. The Braves had 11 hits in the victory as the Braves improved to 54-38. The Braves continue the road trip tonight at Busch Stadium in St. Louis when they take on the Cardinals. Chris Sale will start for the Braves. He is 9-6. NBA Summer League action yesterday. The Atlanta Hawks winners over the Spurs 93-66. The Hawks are back in action tomorrow when they take on the Brooklyn Nets in the Thomas and Mack Center in Las Vegas. The NASCAR Cup Series heads to the Atlanta area this weekend at Echo Park Speedway for the Quaker State 400, available at Walmart. The race is set for Sunday evening. 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
10: Northwest Georgia weather.
11: We'll continue with the shower thunderstorm chances going up. Doesn't look like a complete washout, but still some rain coming, and for some much-needed rain. Showers, thunderstorms, best chance today this afternoon. Otherwise, some sunshine with clouds. 93 feels like 100. Tonight, showers, storms early, 75. Scattered afternoon, showers and thunderstorms tomorrow, 90. And a few showers and thunderstorms close to 90 on Sunday. From the Weather Channel, Ray Stajic.

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10: When the clouds roll in and the rain begins to fall,
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19: Hey, chances ticked up just a bit as we look ahead toward the upcoming weekend and even a marginal risk for maybe some isolated severe weather. This afternoon, isolated showers, thunder showers through this evening. 93 feels close to 100. Tonight, 75, mainly cloudy late. Saturday and Sunday, scattered mainly afternoon showers and thunderstorms up near 90 degrees. Again, maybe some strong storms. From the Weather Channel, I'm Ray Stajic.

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1: The manager said, just so you'll know, ma'am, you are banned from this Taco Bell, and before I'm done, I'm running this up the food chain, you'll be banned from all Taco Bells forever. 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
8: Northwest Georgia.
9: We'll continue with the shower thunderstorm chances going up. Doesn't look like a complete washout, but still some rain coming, and for some much-needed rain. Showers, thunderstorms, best chance today this afternoon. Otherwise, some sunshine with clouds. 93 feels like 100. Tonight, shower storms early, 75. Scattered afternoon, showers and thunderstorms tomorrow, 90. And a few showers and thunderstorms close to 90 on Sunday. From the Weather Channel, Ray Stajic.

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13: Northwest Georgia weather.
14: Hey, chances ticked up just a bit as we look ahead toward the upcoming weekend, and even a marginal risk for maybe some isolated severe weather. This afternoon, isolated showers, thunder showers through this evening. 93 feels close to 100 tonight. 75, mainly cloudy late. Saturday and Sunday, scattered mainly afternoon showers and thunderstorms up near 90 degrees. Again, maybe some strong storms. For the Weather Channel, I'm Ray Stajic.
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7: Hey, chances ticked up just a bit as we look ahead toward the upcoming weekend, and even a marginal risk for maybe some isolated severe weather. This afternoon, isolated showers, thunder showers through this evening. 93 feels close to 100. Tonight, 75, mainly cloudy late. Saturday and Sunday, scattered mainly afternoon showers and thunderstorms up near 90 degrees. Again, maybe some strong storms. For the Weather Channel, I'm Ray Stajic.
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12: Hey, chance has ticked up just a bit as we look ahead toward the upcoming weekend and even a marginal risk for maybe some isolated severe weather. This afternoon, isolated showers, thunder showers through this evening. 93 feels close to 100. Tonight, 75, mainly cloudy late. Saturday and Sunday, scattered mainly afternoon showers and thunderstorms up near 90 degrees. Again, maybe some strong storms. From the Weather Channel, I'm Ray Staging.

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10: Northwest Georgia weather.
11: Hey, chances ticked up just a bit as we look ahead toward the upcoming weekend, and even a marginal risk for maybe some isolated severe weather. This afternoon, isolated showers, thunder showers through this evening. 93 feels close to 100. Tonight, 75, mainly cloudy late. Saturday and Sunday, scattered mainly afternoon showers and thunderstorms up near 90 degrees. Again, maybe some strong storms. For the Weather Channel, I'm Ray Staging.

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8: Northwest Georgia weather.
9: 93 here this afternoon with heat index values around 101. Scattered afternoon showers and storms in the forecast. Wet active pattern continues over the weekend with periods of widespread rain and thunderstorms expected both Saturday and Sunday. Some of the weekend storms could be strong to severe, bringing the threat of damaging winds and locally heavy rain. Richard DeWedding at the Weather Channel.

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4: When the clouds roll in and the rain begins to fall,
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13: Hey, chances ticked up just a bit as we look ahead toward the upcoming weekend and even a marginal risk for maybe some isolated severe weather. This afternoon, isolated showers, thunder showers through this evening. 93 feels close to 100. Tonight, 75, mainly cloudy late. Saturday and Sunday, scattered mainly afternoon showers and thunderstorms up near 90 degrees. Again, maybe some strong storms. For the Weather Channel, I'm Ray Staging.

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2: When the clouds roll in and the rain begins to fall,
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9: Northwest Georgia weather.
10: 93 here this afternoon with heat index values around 101. Scattered afternoon showers and storms in the forecast. Wet active pattern continues over the weekend with periods of widespread rain and thunderstorms expected both Saturday and Sunday. Some of the weekend storms could be strong to severe, bringing the threat of damaging winds and locally heavy rain. Richard DeWedding at the Weather Channel.

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12: Northwest Georgia weather.
13: 93 here this afternoon with heat index values around 101. Scattered afternoon showers and storms in the forecast. Wet active pattern continues over the weekend with periods of widespread rain and thunderstorms expected both Saturday and Sunday. Some of the weekend storms could be strong to severe, bringing the threat of damaging winds and locally heavy rain. Richard DeWedding at the Weather Channel.

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6: Northwest Georgia weather.
7: 93 here this afternoon with heat index values around 101. Scattered afternoon showers and storms in the forecast. Wet active pattern continues over the weekend with periods of widespread rain and thunderstorms expected both Saturday and Sunday. Some of the weekend storms could be strong to severe, bringing the threat of damaging winds and locally heavy rain. Richard DeWedding at the Weather Channel.

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10: 93 here this afternoon with heat index values around 101. Scattered afternoon showers and storms in the forecast. Wet active pattern continues over the weekend with periods of widespread rain and thunderstorms expected both Saturday and Sunday. Some of the weekend storms could be strong to severe, bringing the threat of damaging winds and locally heavy rain. Richard DeWedding at the Weather Channel.

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10: Northwest Georgia weather.
11: Rain chances going up as we head into this weekend. We could see enough of a rain chance that it may disrupt some outdoor plans on Saturday and Sunday as well. Tonight, a few scattered storms around through the evening. One or two could be strong and gusty. Frequent lightning with some of these storms. Lows in the mid-70s. And then a good chance of rain and thunder after about 2 p.m. Saturday. Again, some strong storms look possible. Highs around 90. Heat index levels close to 100. I'm meteorologist Mark Thibodeau from the Weather Channel.

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13: Northwest Georgia weather.
14: Rain chances going up this weekend. A few scattered storms around through the evening hours. Some of these could be strong and gusty where they develop. Eventual low tonight in the mid-70s. Can't rule out even an isolated storm late tonight. And then as we get into Saturday, a good chance of showers and storms after 2 p.m. This may be enough to upend some outdoor plans in a few places. Highs around 90, heat index levels close to 100. Some storms could be strong and gusty. I'm meteorologist Mark Thibodeau from the Weather Channel.

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8: Northwest Georgia weather.
9: Rain chances going up as we head into this weekend. We could see enough of a rain chance that it may disrupt some outdoor plans on Saturday and Sunday as well. Tonight, a few scattered storms around through the evening. One or two could be strong and gusty. Frequent lightning with some of these storms. Lows in the mid-70s. And then a good chance of rain and thunder after about 2 p.m. Saturday. Again, some strong storms if possible. Highs around 90. Heat index levels close to 100. I'm meteorologist Mark Thibodeau from the Weather Channel.

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3: When the clouds roll in and the rain begins to fall.
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13: Northwest Georgia weather.
14: Rain chances going up this weekend. A few scattered storms around through the evening hours. Some of these could be strong and gusty where they develop. Eventual low tonight in the mid-70s. Can't rule out even an isolated storm late tonight. And then as we get into Saturday, a good chance of showers and storms after 2 p.m. This may be enough to upend some outdoor plans in a few places. Highs around 90. Heat index levels close to 100. Some storms could be strong and gusty. I'm meteorologist Mark Thibodeau from the Weather Channel.
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15: Northwest Georgia weather.
16: Rain chances going up as we head into this weekend. We could see enough of a rain chance that it may disrupt some outdoor plans on Saturday and Sunday as well. Tonight, a few scattered storms around through the evening. One or two could be strong and gusty. Frequent lightning with some of these storms, lows in the mid-70s. And then a good chance of rain and thunder after about 2 p.m. Saturday. Again, some strong storms if possible. Highs around 90. Heat index levels close to 100. I'm meteorologist Mark Thibodeau from the Weather Channel.

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7: Northwest Georgia.
8: Rain chances going up this weekend. A few scattered storms around through the evening hours. Some of these could be strong and gusty where they develop. Eventual low tonight in the mid-70s. Can't rule out even an isolated storm late tonight. And then as we get into Saturday, a good chance of showers and storms after 2 p.m. This may be enough to upend some outdoor plans in a few places. Highs around 90. Heat index levels close to 100. Some storms could be strong and gusty. I'm meteorologist Mark Thibodeau from the Weather Channel.

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5: Northwest Georgia
6: humidity and some storm chances go on into the weekend. Likely coverage of storms on Saturday and Sunday. Have some backup indoor plans. Chance for a widely scattered storm or two still around overnight, a low in the mid-70s. A good chance of rain and storms, especially the afternoons and evenings on Saturday and Sunday. Could be fairly widespread rain and storms. Highs around 90. Some storms could be strong and gusty. I'm meteorologist Mark Thibodeau from the Weather Channel.

out. It'll sit right here on this land. And you could leave town a rich man. And he said, boys, whatever you're offering, it won't be enough.

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1: Even the manufacturer of Neato says, do not heat it, do not freeze it, do not microwave it. 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
8: Northwest Georgia.
9: Rain and storm chances going up this weekend. Could be fairly widespread coverage of rain and storms. A few widely scattered storms are possible overnight still. Otherwise cloudy, lows in the mid-70s, and a good chance of showers and storms on Saturday and Sunday. Some of the storms could be strong and gusty, highs around 90. Heat index levels could pop up to near 100 in between any raindrops. I'm meteorologist Mark Thibodeau from the Weather Channel.
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5: Northwest Georgia weather.
6: Heat, humidity, and some storm chances go on into the weekend. Likely coverage of storms on Saturday and Sunday. Have some backup indoor plans. Chance for a widely scattered storm or two still around overnight, a low in the mid-70s. A good chance of rain and storms, especially the afternoons and evenings on Saturday and Sunday. Could be fairly widespread rain and storms. Highs around 90. Some storms could be strong and gusty. I'm meteorologist Mark Thibodeau from the Weather Channel.
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5: Northwest Georgia weather.
6: Rain and storm chances going up this weekend. Could be fairly widespread coverage of rain and storms. A few widely scattered storms are possible. Overnight still, otherwise cloudy, lows in the mid-70s, and a good chance of showers and storms on Saturday and Sunday. Some of the storms could be strong and gusty, highs around 90. Heat index levels could pop up to near 100 in between any raindrops. I'm meteorologist Mark Thibodeau from the Weather Channel.